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5: Heartland weather. Increasing clouds tonight with a breeze staying in place from the northeast. A few isolated showers are possible late tonight. Otherwise, many of us will stay dry with lows in the low to mid 40s. Lots of cloud cover will bring rain showers and a few rumbles of thunder tomorrow morning into early afternoon. This will keep highs in the low 60s with winds gusting near 30 miles per hour from the east. Storms look to taper off around the late afternoon hours. A line of storms looks to push into the state late tomorrow night. This line can be strong, providing damaging wind gusts and heavy downpours. For Weather Watch 12, I'm meteorologist Chase Ropenack on Mix 96.
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0: 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Alex Warren and Fever Dream. 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
9: Heartland Weather. Increasing clouds tonight with a breeze staying in place from the northeast. A few isolated showers are possible late tonight. Otherwise, many of us will stay dry with lows in the low to mid 40s. Lots of cloud cover will bring rain showers and a few rumbles of thunder tomorrow morning into early afternoon. This will keep highs in the low 60s with winds gusting near 30 miles per hour from the east. Storms look to taper off around the late afternoon hours. A line of storms looks to push into the state late tomorrow night. This line can be strong, providing damaging wind gusts and heavy downpours. For WeatherWatch 12, I'm meteorologist Chase Ropenack on Mix 96.
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0: I Just Might, courtesy of Bruno Mars, celebrating the success of The Romantic, his first solo studio album in 10 years. Stay here for Neon Trees in just a couple with a throwback, and we'll hear from Benson Boone.
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2: weather. Increasing clouds tonight with a breeze staying in place from the northeast. A few isolated showers are possible late tonight. Otherwise, many of us will stay dry with lows in the low to mid 40s. Lots of cloud cover will bring rain showers and a few rumbles of thunder tomorrow morning into early afternoon. This will keep highs in the low 60s with winds gusting near 30 miles per hour from the east. Storms look to taper off around the late afternoon hours. A line of storms looks to push into the state late tomorrow night. This line can be strong, providing damaging wind gusts and heavy downpours. For WeatherWatch 12, I'm meteorologist Chase Ropenack on Mix 96.
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0: There goes Justin Bieber and Ghost as we make your weekend sound great. I'm Steve Brewer. Wonderful to have you along. Coming up, Olivia Rodrigo doing Drop Dead. Gee, thanks.
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13: Heartland weather.
14: Increasing clouds tonight with a breeze staying in place from the northeast. A few isolated showers are possible late tonight. Otherwise, many of us will stay dry with lows in the low to mid 40s. Lots of cloud cover will bring rain showers and a few rumbles of thunder tomorrow morning into early afternoon. This will keep highs in the low 60s with winds gusting near 30 miles per hour from the east. Storms look to taper off around the late afternoon hours. A line of storms looks to push into the state late tomorrow night. This line can be strong, providing damaging wind gusts and heavy downpours. For Weather Watch 12, I'm meteorologist Chase Ropenack on Mix 96.
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0: Just got a star on the Hollywood Walk of Fame. Very well-deserved honor at a young age, but she has earned it. Miley Cyrus, younger you. Tate McRae on the way in just a couple, and one we know and love from One Republic.
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9: Heartland Weather. Increasing clouds tonight with a breeze staying in place from the northeast. A few isolated showers are possible late tonight. Otherwise, many of us will stay dry with lows in the low to mid 40s. Lots of cloud cover will bring rain showers and a few rumbles of thunder tomorrow morning into early afternoon. This will keep highs in the low 60s with winds gusting near 30 miles per hour from the east. Storms look to taper off around the late afternoon hours. A line of storms looks to push into the state late tomorrow night. This line can be strong, providing damaging wind gusts and heavy downpours. For WeatherWatch 12, I'm meteorologist Chase Ropenack on Mix 96.
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0: Title track to his latest album. There is a deluxe edition as well. Noah Kahan, love that song, The Great Divide. 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
10: Heartland Weather. Increasing clouds tonight with a breeze staying in place from the northeast. A few isolated showers are possible late tonight. Otherwise, many of us will stay dry with lows in the low to mid-40s. Lots of cloud cover will bring rain showers and a few rumbles of thunder tomorrow morning into early afternoon. This will keep highs in the low 60s with winds gusting near 30 miles per hour from the east. Storms look to taper off around the late afternoon hours. A line of storms looks to push into the state late tomorrow night. This line can be strong, providing damaging wind gusts and heavy downpours. For WeatherWatch 12, I'm meteorologist Chase Ropanek on Mix 96.
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0: That is Joe Keery, the actor of Stranger Things fame, performing simply as Joe, D-J-O. It's in the beginning. Stay here for Rob Thomas in just a couple minutes, one of his earliest solo successes, and we'll toss in Taylor Swift, too.
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0: Lindsay since 1956. They say, like you, we live and work here. 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Heartland
1: weather. Increasing clouds tonight with a breeze staying in place from the northeast. A few isolated showers are possible late tonight. Otherwise, many of us will stay dry with lows in the low to mid 40s. Lots of cloud cover will bring rain showers and a few rumbles of thunder tomorrow morning into early afternoon. This will keep highs in the low 60s with winds gusting near 30 miles per hour from the east. Storms look to taper off around the late afternoon hours. A line of storms looks to push into the state late tomorrow night. This line can be strong, providing damaging wind gusts and heavy downpours. For WeatherWatch 12, I'm meteorologist Chase Ropenack on Mix 96.
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0: She's got a collaboration out right now with Sam Fender. Really good song called Rain Me In. Of course, her solo stuff, no slouch. Olivia Dean, it's Man I Need. I'm Steve Brewer. Make it a great one. Ellie Goulding is still to come.
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8: Heartland Weather. Increasing clouds tonight with a breeze staying in place from the northeast. A few isolated showers are possible late tonight. Otherwise, many of us will stay dry with lows in the low to mid 40s. Lots of cloud cover will bring rain showers and a few rumbles of thunder tomorrow morning into early afternoon. This will keep highs in the low 60s with winds gusting near 30 miles per hour from the east. Storms look to taper off around the late afternoon hours. A line of storms looks to push into the state late tomorrow night. This line can be strong, providing damaging wind gusts and heavy downpours. For WeatherWatch 12, I'm meteorologist Chase Ropanek on Mix 96.
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4: Heartland weather. Increasing clouds tonight with a breeze staying in place from the northeast. A few isolated showers are possible late tonight. Otherwise, many of us will stay dry with lows in the low to mid 40s. Lots of cloud cover will bring rain showers and a few rumbles of thunder tomorrow morning into early afternoon. This will keep highs in the low 60s with winds gusting near 30 miles per hour from the east. Storms look to taper off around the late afternoon hours. A line of storms looks to push into the state late tomorrow night. This line can be strong, providing damaging wind gusts and heavy downpours. For WeatherWatch 12, I'm meteorologist Chase Ropenack on Mix 96.
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10: Increasing clouds tonight with a breeze staying in place from the northeast. A few isolated showers are possible late tonight. Otherwise, many of us will stay dry with lows in the low to mid 40s. Lots of cloud cover will bring rain showers and a few rumbles of thunder tomorrow morning into early afternoon. This will keep highs in the low 60s with winds gusting near 30 miles per hour from the east. Storms look to taper off around the late afternoon hours. A line of storms looks to push into the state late tomorrow night. This line can be strong, providing damaging wind gusts and heavy downpours. For WeatherWatch 12, I'm meteorologist Chase Ropenack on Mix 96.
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0: 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I dreamed a tiger was trying to break into my house and eat me. 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
6: Heartland Weather.
7: Lots of cloud cover will bring rain showers and a few rumbles of thunder this morning into early afternoon. This will keep highs in the low 60s with winds gusting near 25 miles per hour from the east. Storms look to taper off momentarily around the late afternoon hours, but a line of storms look to push into the state late tonight. This line could be strong, providing damaging wind gusts and heavy downpours. A lot of cloud cover Monday looks to keep the severe threat limited throughout the day, but a few isolated strong storms can be seen during the afternoon. Otherwise, a line of storms will arrive later Monday night. For WeatherWatch 12, I'm meteorologist Chase Ropenack on Mix 96.
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5: Heartland Weather. Lots of cloud cover will bring rain showers and a few rumbles of thunder this morning into early afternoon. This will keep highs in the low 60s with winds gusting near 25 miles per hour from the east. Storms look to taper off momentarily around the late afternoon hours, but a line of storms look to push into the state late tonight. This line could be strong, providing damaging wind gusts and heavy downpours. A lot of cloud cover Monday looks to keep the severe threat limited throughout the day, but a few isolated strong storms can be seen during the afternoon. Otherwise, a line of storms will arrive later Monday night. For WeatherWatch 12, I'm meteorologist Chase Ropenack on Mix 96.
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12: Lots of cloud cover will bring rain showers and a few rumbles of thunder this morning into early afternoon. This will keep highs in the low 60s with winds gusting near 25 miles per hour from the east. Storms look to taper off momentarily around the late afternoon hours, but a line of storms look to push into the state late tonight. This line could be strong, providing damaging wind gusts and heavy downpours. A lot of cloud cover Monday looks to keep the severe threat limited throughout the day, but a few isolated strong storms can be seen during the afternoon. Otherwise, a line of storms will arrive later Monday night. For Weather Watch 12, I'm meteorologist Chase Ropenack on Mix 96.
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0: 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Hey, it's Marconi. 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They're always back in like 48 hours, like it was just a trial separation.
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6: Heartland Weather. Lots of cloud cover will bring rain showers and a few rumbles of thunder this morning into early afternoon. This will keep highs in the low 60s with winds gusting near 25 miles per hour from the east. Storms look to taper off momentarily around the late afternoon hours, but a line of storms look to push into the state late tonight. This line could be strong, providing damaging wind gusts and heavy downpours. A lot of cloud cover Monday looks to keep the severe threat limited throughout the day, but a few isolated strong storms can be seen during the afternoon. Otherwise, a line of storms will arrive later Monday night. For WeatherWatch 12, I'm meteorologist Chase Ropenack on Mix 96.
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4: Heartland Weather. Lots of cloud cover will bring rain showers and a few rumbles of thunder this morning into early afternoon. This will keep highs in the low 60s with winds gusting near 25 miles per hour from the east. Storms look to taper off momentarily around the late afternoon hours, but a line of storms look to push into the state late tonight. This line could be strong, providing damaging wind gusts and heavy downpours. A lot of cloud cover Monday looks to keep the severe threat limited throughout the day, but a few isolated strong storms can be seen during the afternoon. Otherwise, a line of storms will arrive later Monday night. For WeatherWatch 12, I'm meteorologist Chase Ropenack on Mix 96.
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0: 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Hey, it's Marconi. I dreamed a tiger was trying to break into my house to eat me. And long story short, that is the last time I eat Frosted Flakes after 10 p.m.
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7: Heartland Weather. Lots of cloud cover will bring rain showers and a few rumbles of thunder this morning into early afternoon. This will keep highs in the low 60s with winds gusting near 25 miles per hour from the east. Storms look to taper off momentarily around the late afternoon hours, but a line of storms look to push into the state late tonight. This line could be strong, providing damaging wind gusts and heavy downpours. A lot of cloud cover Monday looks to keep the severe threat limited throughout the day, but a few isolated strong storms can be seen during the afternoon. Otherwise, a line of storms will arrive later Monday night. For Weather Watch 12, I'm meteorologist Chase Ropenack on Mix 96.
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9: Heartland Weather. Lots of cloud cover will bring rain showers and a few rumbles of thunder this morning into early afternoon. This will keep highs in the low 60s with winds gusting near 25 miles per hour from the east. Storms look to taper off momentarily around the late afternoon hours, but a line of storms look to push into the state late tonight. This line could be strong, providing damaging wind gusts and heavy downpours. A lot of cloud cover Monday looks to keep the severe threat limited throughout the day, but a few isolated strong storms can be seen during the afternoon. Otherwise, a line of storms will arrive later Monday night. For Weather Watch 12, I'm meteorologist Chase Ropenack on Mix 96.
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9: Heartland Weather. Lots of cloud cover will bring rain showers and a few rumbles of thunder this morning into early afternoon. This will keep highs in the low 60s with winds gusting near 25 miles per hour from the east. Storms look to taper off momentarily around the late afternoon hours, but a line of storms look to push into the state late tonight. This line can be strong, providing damaging wind gusts and heavy downpours. A lot of cloud cover Monday looks to keep the severe threat limited throughout the day, but a few isolated strong storms can be seen during the afternoon. Otherwise, a line of storms will arrive later Monday night. For WeatherWatch 12, I'm meteorologist Chase Ropenack on Mix 96.
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0: 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Hey, it's Marconi. Everyone who dramatically quits social media is back in like 48 hours, like it was a trial separation.
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6: Heartland Weather. Lots of cloud cover will bring rain showers and a few rumbles of thunder this morning into early afternoon. This will keep highs in the low 60s with winds gusting near 25 miles per hour from the east. Storms look to taper off momentarily around the late afternoon hours, but a line of storms look to push into the state late tonight. This line could be strong, providing damaging wind gusts and heavy downpours. A lot of cloud cover Monday looks to keep the severe threat limited throughout the day, but a few isolated strong storms can be seen during the afternoon. Otherwise, a line of storms will arrive later Monday night. For WeatherWatch 12, I'm meteorologist Chase Ropenack on Mix 96.
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5: Heartland Weather. Lots of cloud cover will bring rain showers and a few rumbles of thunder this morning into early afternoon. This will keep highs in the low 60s with winds gusting near 25 miles per hour from the east. Storms look to taper off momentarily around the late afternoon hours, but a line of storms look to push into the state late tonight. This line could be strong, providing damaging wind gusts and heavy downpours. A lot of cloud cover Monday looks to keep the severe threat limited throughout the day, but a few isolated strong storms can be seen during the afternoon. Otherwise, a line of storms will arrive later Monday night. For Weather Watch 12, I'm meteorologist Chase Ropenack on Mix 96.
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0: There's Taylor Swift. It's Steve Clark. Hey, Memorial Day is a week from tomorrow. So you know what that means. Yeah, Christmas is right around the corner. And it's the official start of UPS Delivery Guys in short season.
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6: Heartland weather. Lots of cloud cover will bring rain showers and a few rumbles of thunder this morning into early afternoon. This will keep highs in the low 60s with winds gusting near 25 miles per hour from the east. Storms look to taper off momentarily around the late afternoon hours, but a line of storms look to push into the state late tonight. This line could be strong, providing damaging wind gusts and heavy downpours. A lot of cloud cover Monday looks to keep the severe threat limited throughout the day, but a few isolated strong storms can be seen during the afternoon. Otherwise, a line of storms will arrive later Monday night. For WeatherWatch 12, I'm meteorologist Chase Ropenack on Mix 96.
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11: Heartland weather. Sunshine returns today with a consistent breeze from the west. Highs look to reach into the upper 70s, staying well above average to start off your weekend. Showers and thunderstorms move in early Sunday, bringing cloud cover to keep us cooler throughout the day. Highs will only reach the mid-60s with storms tapering off late afternoon. A strong cold front looks to approach Monday afternoon into Monday night. Highs look to reach the mid-70s ahead of the cold front with possible strong to severe thunderstorms approaching late afternoon into Monday night. For Weather Watch 12, I'm meteorologist Chase Ropenack on Mix 96.
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0: There's Somber, Steve Clark, full send into your Sunday. Some Teddy Swims is coming up next.
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9: Lots of cloud cover will bring rain showers and a few rumbles of thunder this morning into early afternoon. This will keep highs in the low 60s with winds gusting near 25 miles per hour from the east. Storms look to taper off momentarily around the late afternoon hours, but a line of storms look to push into the state late tonight. This line could be strong, providing damaging wind gusts and heavy downpours. A lot of

0: Cover Monday looks to keep the severe threat limited throughout the day, but a few isolated strong storms can be seen during the afternoon. Otherwise, a line of storms will arrive later Monday night. For Weather Watch 12, I'm meteorologist Chase Ropenack on Mix 96.
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9: Heartland weather. Lots of cloud cover will bring rain showers and a few rumbles of thunder this morning into early afternoon. This will keep highs in the low 60s with winds gusting near 25 miles per hour from the east. Storms look to taper off momentarily around the late afternoon hours, but a line of storms look to push into the state late tonight. This line could be strong, providing damaging wind gusts and heavy downpours. A lot of cloud cover Monday looks to keep the severe threat limited throughout the day, but a few isolated strong storms can be seen during the afternoon. Otherwise, a line of storms will arrive later Monday night. For Weather Watch 12, I'm meteorologist Chase Ropenack on Mix 96.
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6: Heartland Weather.
7: Lots of cloud cover will bring rain showers and a few rumbles of thunder this morning into early afternoon. This will keep highs in the low 60s with winds gusting near 25 miles per hour from the east. Storms look to taper off momentarily around the late afternoon hours, but a line of storms look to push into the state late tonight. This line could be strong, providing damaging wind gusts and heavy downpours. A lot of cloud cover Monday looks to keep the severe threat limited throughout the day, but a few isolated strong storms can be seen during the afternoon. Otherwise, a line of storms will arrive later Monday night. For Weather Watch 12, I'm meteorologist Chase Ropenack on Mix 96.
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0: Harry Styles with a feather boa around his neck. Down just a bit, number 39 with Aperture. And before his Together, Together tour started, Harry got in touch with us, said he couldn't wait for that moment when the lights go down. He gets to see fans reaching for the hand of someone they love, and then he does his thing, so to speak. But there's more, a chance to win on the Countdown Challenge coming up. And wait a minute, roll it out. It's D's Sleaze. Many of the stars in Hollywood and on the Countdown are considering a new form of plastic surgery. It's very minimally invasive, and we're hearing names like, I don't know, this is not confirmed. It could not be possible that Billie Eilish is considering that. If you're listening, Billie, don't. You look fabulous. Some doctors don't have the ability that others do and put what is considered a startled look on some stars' faces. Don't do it, Billie. You will avoid
1: D's Sleaze.
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4: Lots of cloud cover will bring rain showers and a few rumbles of thunder this morning into early afternoon. This will keep highs in the low 60s with winds gusting near 25 miles per hour from the east. Storms look to taper off momentarily around the late afternoon hours, but a line of storms look to push into the state late tonight. This line could be strong, providing damaging wind gusts and heavy downpours. A lot of cloud cover Monday looks to keep the severe threat limited throughout the day, but a few isolated strong storms can be seen during the afternoon. Otherwise, a line of storms will arrive later Monday night. For Weather Watch 12, I'm meteorologist Chase Ropenack on Mix 96.
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11: Let's get back to the hits. Number 38, that's where we are. Rick Dees and Alex Warren, Ordinary.
12: They say the holy water's watered down, and this town's lost its faith. Our colors will fade eventually, so if our time is running out, day after day, we'll make the mundane a masterpiece. Oh my, my, oh my, my love. I take one look at you, you're taking me.

So close. Roommates. Hillary Duff on the countdown, just out of bed, number 37, and Nonstop with Rick Dees to number 36. Mutt. It's Leon.

0: much.
1: Leon Thomas, 2 weeks number 36 for Leon, who comes from a long line of musicians. His mom was a singer and also a vocal coach. His maternal grandmother was an opera singer. And here's Leon on the countdown, 2 weeks at number 36. Okay, listen to this, the challenge. The countdown challenge where you can win yourself an incredible Amazon shopping spree. Rick Dees right here offering you this question. James Cameron, the very famous movie director, and Billie Eilish co-directed her new 3D concert movie. Did you know that? Cameron and Eilish together. Billy says, I just love James Cameron. He treated me like an equal, and he always does with his stars. He has won 3 Oscars. Billy is the youngest person ever to have 2 Oscars. Did you know that? Billy has raked in 2 musical Oscars. So for which 2 movie songs? Her James Bond movie theme, No Time to Die? Or from the Barbie movie soundtrack, What Was I Made For?
2: I don't know how to feel, but I wanna try.
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3: 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I'm gonna run, there's nothing to hold.
1: 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And let me challenge you to stay here a few seconds. Every hit gets bigger and some amazing D-sleaze. And could not believe a few things that happened this week in the music world. 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
3: Weather. Lots of cloud cover will bring rain showers and a few rumbles of thunder this morning into early afternoon. This will keep highs in the low 60s with winds gusting near 25 miles per hour from the east. Storms look to taper off momentarily around the late afternoon hours, but a line of storms look to push into the state late tonight. This line could be strong, providing damaging wind gusts and heavy downpours. A lot of cloud cover Monday looks to keep the severe threat limited throughout the day, but a few isolated strong storms can be seen during the afternoon. Otherwise, a line of storms will arrive later Monday night. For Weather Watch 12, I'm meteorologist Chase Ropenack on Mix 96.
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9: Let's go back to it. Number 35 is where we are on the countdown. Max McNown, Better Me for You.

collapsed under the weight of her clouds. But for the first time in a long time, she believed that one day she would again feel the sun. She must be patient. She must have faith in the seeds that are planted beneath the snow. She must hold on, and she must let go. 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The cold never lasts, my darling. It just teaches the heart how to

Do You Feel It? Click, click, Symphony debuts at number 34 for Ray, who just finished up a U.S. tour. She and her two sisters, get these names, Amma and Absolutely, were her opening act, and everybody raved about it. Ray, R-A-Y-E. Hey, it's Rick Dees. How about Teddy Swims? He skipped football practice in high school. His coach made him do extra sweaty football drills, and he says, now I want to thank the coach because I feel and look great. Teddy has a beat that he says will make you want to work out.

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5: Heartland weather. Lots of cloud cover will bring rain showers and a few rumbles of thunder this morning into early afternoon. This will keep highs in the low 60s with winds gusting near 25 miles per hour from the east. Storms look to taper off momentarily around the late afternoon hours, but a line of storms look to push into the state late tonight. This line could be strong, providing damaging wind gusts and heavy downpours. A lot of cloud cover Monday looks to keep the severe threat limited throughout the day, but a few isolated strong storms can be seen during the afternoon. Otherwise, a line of storms will arrive later Monday night. For WeatherWatch 12, I'm meteorologist Chase Ropenack on Mix 96.
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0: Top 40. All right, here we go. This is the beat. The Teddy Swims guarantees will make you want to move and work out, along with David Guetta and Tone Tenaya, number 33, Gone, Gone, Gone.

how about it nonstop? That's Gone, Gone, Gone, number 33, and now number 32, it's Teddy Swims Again. A debut on the countdown called Mr. Know-It-All.

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3: Are you ready for the biggest 30 hits of the week? I know you are. Rick Deeds, your music-loving friend here, number 30 with Tate McRae, Tit for Tat.

don't you love those two voices together? Alex Warren and his friend Jelly Roll. This week, down just one, number 29 with Bloodline. And up to number 28, it's Rick Dees and Justin Bieber. Daisies.

And there he is on stage, his show consisting of an iPad, a pink hoodie that he takes off during the show, and has everybody in the palm of his hand, including Billie Eilish, who jumps up on stage with Justin Bieber. That's his show. Dipping just a bit, number 28 for Justin, and number 27, Madonna is back with Sabrina Carpenter, who just had her birthday. Number 27 is a hot debut called Bring

0: something I want to talk about.
1: Oh, the outfits and the hit Bring Your Love debuts for Sabrina Carpenter and her friend Madonna. Age 60, well, let's not even talk about it. Late 60s, Madonna, shocking the world and inspiring the likes of Lady Gaga and beyond. Okay, coming up, Rick Dees, speaking of Lady Gaga, she's being labeled a villain. Why? We have all the Dees tales. Stand by.
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3: Heartland weather. Lots of cloud cover will bring rain showers and a few rumbles of thunder this morning into early afternoon. This will keep highs in the low 60s with winds gusting near 25 miles per hour from the east. Storms look to taper off momentarily around the late afternoon hours, but a line of storms look to push into the state late tonight. This line could be strong, providing damaging wind gusts and heavy downpours. A lot of cloud cover Monday looks to keep the severe threat limited throughout the day, but a few isolated strong storms can be seen during the afternoon. Otherwise, a line of storms will arrive later Monday night. For WeatherWatch 12, I'm meteorologist Chase Ropenack on Mix 96.
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6: It's a countdown bonus hit. Yeah. Chapel Roan in that pink pony club.

Zara Larsson up one, number 26 on the countdown. Enrique Diaz with the biggest 25. Let's do it. Lady Gaga and Doechii together. Notice all the duets on the countdown this week. Up one to number 25 with Runway.

0: Gucci together from The Devil Wears Prada 2, the soundtrack. That means they could be up for an Academy Award. And speaking of Academy Awards, the award winner herself, Meryl Streep, said, okay, pay me $12.5 million for The Devil Wears Prada 2, but we're going to have what we call favored nations. If you pay me $12.5, you have to pay the other two stars $12.5. The producers did. And now three stars getting a nice handsome bonus, too, from The Devil Wears Prada 2. It's a hit. Okay, Rick Dees, speaking of hits, the biggest 20 on the way, your chance to win on the Countdown Challenge again. And is there a new number one? Let's find out.
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10: Heartland weather. Lots of cloud cover will bring rain showers and a few rumbles of thunder this morning into early afternoon. This will keep highs in the low 60s with winds gusting near 25 miles per hour from the east. Storms look to taper off momentarily around the late afternoon hours, but a line of storms look to push into the state late tonight. This line could be strong, providing damaging wind gusts and heavy downpours. A lot of cloud cover Monday looks to keep the severe threat limited throughout the day, but a few isolated strong storms can be seen during the afternoon. Otherwise, a line of storms will arrive later Monday night. For WeatherWatch 12, I'm meteorologist Chase Ropenack on Mix 96.
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0: Detroit's number one.
1: Okay, back to the hits. Enrique Knees with super news from Olivia Rodrigo. Her sold-out tour has added 25 more dates. She will be working a lot over the next few months. Drop dead. Her big hit at number 24. I know.

0: Do you feel it? Miley Cyrus, whose voice has gotten deeper over the years, I guess you've noticed that, is a fuller, richer voice from a non-smoking Miley Cyrus now. She says, I can't wait to get my star on the Hollywood Walk of Fame. The big unveiling, May 22nd. And you can be there free. It's at 11:30 a.m. Pacific time. All of her friends will be there. They have the mayor of Hollywood, big red carpet. It's worth seeing if you sightsee in Hollywood, home of the finest, oldest restaurant ever called Musso and Frank's. Go there, and you can sit in the same booth, booth number 3, where Marilyn Monroe and Joe DiMaggio dined about twice a week. Musso and Frank and Miley Cyrus will be just a few feet away getting her star in the Hollywood Walk of Fame. The biggest 20 hits of the week on the way. We talked to Olivia Dean. She said, I need something. I have to have something. What is it? Find out in seconds.
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5: Heartland weather. Lots of cloud cover will bring rain showers and a few rumbles of thunder this morning into early afternoon. This will keep highs in the low 60s with winds gusting near 25 miles per hour from the east. Storms look to taper off momentarily around the late afternoon hours, but a line of storms look to push into the state late tonight. This line could be strong, providing damaging wind gusts and heavy downpours. A lot of cloud cover Monday looks to keep the severe threat limited throughout the day, but a few isolated strong storms can be seen during the afternoon. Otherwise, a line of storms will arrive later Monday night. For WeatherWatch 12, I'm meteorologist Chase Ropenack on Mix 96.
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0: do with it.
1: What a voice. He's Noah Kahan. The Great Divide for Noah. Up to number 19, it's Huntrix, EJ, Audrey Nuna, and Rayami. Golden.

0: One Republic on the countdown. They're back. Need Your Love. Biggest 15 hits coming up, and oh, wait a minute, it's
1: D's Sleaze.
0: All right, our D's Sleaze spies have been following this online auction. It's put on by the Grammy Museum in Los Angeles. It is amazing. 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The Grammy auction is on. 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Right here on
1: D's Sleaze.
0: 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Everyone gets bigger. Coming back in seconds.
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7: Heartland weather. Lots of cloud cover will bring rain showers and a few rumbles of thunder this morning into early afternoon. This will keep highs in the low 60s with winds gusting near 25 miles per hour from the east. Storms look to taper off momentarily around the late afternoon hours, but a line of storms look to push into the state late tonight. This line could be strong, providing damaging wind gusts and heavy downpours. A lot of cloud cover Monday looks to keep the severe threat limited throughout the day, but a few isolated strong storms can be seen during the afternoon. Otherwise, a line of storms will arrive later Monday night. For WeatherWatch 12, I'm meteorologist Chase Ropenack on Mix 96.
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1: Weather. Lots of cloud cover will bring rain showers and a few rumbles of thunder this morning into early afternoon. This will keep highs in the low 60s with winds gusting near 25 miles per hour from the east. Storms look to taper off momentarily around the late afternoon hours, but a line of storms look to push into the state late tonight. This line could be strong, providing damaging wind gusts and heavy downpours. A lot of cloud cover Monday looks to keep the severe threat limited throughout the day, but a few isolated strong storms can be seen during the afternoon. Otherwise, a line of storms will arrive later Monday night. For WeatherWatch 12, I'm meteorologist Chase Ropenack on Mix 96.
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7: 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Juicy J.

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5: All right, let's get back to it. Number 14 on the countdown. We're back into the hits. Rick Dees and Harry Styles, American Girls.

0: Oh, yeah, she did take it all the way to number one, Taylor Swift, Opalite. Down just one this week, number 13 on the countdown. And a huge rumor has been flying around about Taylor Swift and a Toy Story 5 movie. She supposedly recorded a hit in the soundtrack of Toy Story 5. The rumor was fed by a disappearing countdown clock. It appeared just briefly, as Taylor Swift does with clues and all of this other stuff. So far, just rumors. But wouldn't it be fabulous to have Taylor Swift in the Toy Story 5 soundtrack and get an Academy Award? Of course, we'll follow it on
1: D's Sleaze.
0: Biggest 10 hits, are you ready? There are only two hits away.
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2: Weather. Lots of cloud cover will bring rain showers and a few rumbles of thunder this morning into early afternoon. This will keep highs in the low 60s with winds gusting near 25 miles per hour from the east. Storms look to taper off momentarily around the late afternoon hours, but a line of storms look to push into the state late tonight. This line could be strong, providing damaging wind gusts and heavy downpours. A lot of cloud cover Monday looks to keep the severe threat limited throughout the day, but a few isolated strong storms can be seen during the afternoon. Otherwise, a line of storms will arrive later Monday night. For WeatherWatch 12, I'm meteorologist Chase Ropenack on Mix 96.
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9: It's

0: Oh, look at you, Justin Bieber. UConn out of the top 10, number 11 this week, still hanging in. And Justin is one of those who does private parties if you pay him enough. He just did a private pool party for a billionaire. He sang around the pool. People showed up like Oprah, James Cameron, all the big names. He sang. He was paid a cashier's check for $12.5 million. He and his wife, Haley, looked at the check, and Haley said, the Bieber's doing well. And the top 10 hits of the week, just for you, next.
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0: Let's do the top 10. Here we go. A Korean supergroup. That is an understatement. BTS.

It's a great question. Where's my husband? Ray on the countdown this week, just down one, number 9. Up to number 8. Let's keep it going with Alex Warren. Fever.

0: 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Take the countdown challenge. And let me challenge you to stay here a few seconds. Let's get up to the biggest five hits of the week. They're on the way.
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9: Heartland Weather. Lots of cloud cover will bring rain showers and a few rumbles of thunder this morning into early afternoon. This will keep highs in the low 60s with winds gusting near 25 miles per hour from the east. Storms look to taper off momentarily around the late afternoon hours, but a line of storms look to push into the state late tonight. This line could be strong, providing damaging wind gusts and heavy downpours. A lot of cloud cover Monday looks to keep the severe threat limited throughout the day, but a few isolated strong storms can be seen during the afternoon. Otherwise, a line of storms will arrive later Monday night. For Weather Watch 12, I'm meteorologist Chase Ropenack on Mix 96.
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0: 30 Seconds to Mars, Seasons.

0: It's my music. Big
1: D's. And only one hit away from the top five. Let's do it. Number six. Back into it, Rig D's, with Sienna Spyro, Die on This Hill.

0: Oh, and that rarefied air of the top five, Ella Langley, climbs up one from last week, number four, with Choose in Texas. How about Ella? She says, I love boots. I love jukeboxes. When was the last time you saw a jukebox? You go into a bar, there's this object in the corner. It has letters and numbers on it. You choose the associated number with the song. A record, an actual vinyl record, drops down. Well, guess what? We purchased one of these jukeboxes. It's in our studio right now. Come by, use it anytime. It actually has records. And the little arm picks up the record, puts it in there. She said, I have to get one of those. Thank you, Ella, for the compliment. Okay, it's Rick Dees and the biggest three hits coming up. How about Taylor Swift trademarking 150 items? What are they? Let's find out. Coming up.
1: Rick Dees. Yeah. Counting them down.
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7: Weather. Lots of cloud cover will bring rain showers and a few rumbles of thunder this morning into early afternoon. This will keep highs in the low 60s with winds gusting near 25 miles per hour from the east. Storms look to taper off momentarily around the late afternoon hours, but a line of storms look to push into the state late tonight. This line could be strong, providing damaging wind gusts and heavy downpours. A lot of cloud cover Monday looks to keep the severe threat limited throughout the day, but a few isolated strong storms can be seen during the afternoon. Otherwise, a line of storms will arrive later Monday night. For Weather Watch 12, I'm meteorologist Chase Ropenack on Mix 96.
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9: Heartland weather. Lots of cloud cover will bring rain showers and a few rumbles of

0: thunder this morning into early afternoon. This will keep highs in the low 60s with winds gusting near 25 miles per hour from the east. Storms look to taper off momentarily around the late afternoon hours, but a line of storms look to push into the state late tonight. This line could be strong, providing damaging wind gusts and heavy downpours. A lot of cloud cover Monday looks to keep the severe threat limited throughout the day, but a few isolated strong storms can be seen during the afternoon. Otherwise, a line of storms will arrive later Monday night. For WeatherWatch 12, I'm meteorologist Chase Ropenack on Mix 96.
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4: All right, here we go. Number one on the countdown, and Rick D's with a spotlight on an artist who is really amazing with two number one hits already. In fact, she says, you know, sometimes people have an easy time of it when they're recording their music. With me, it's different. It's painstaking. It's agonizing. Every emotion possible goes into every song. She even built a new recording studio just for the album, The Art of Loving. And as fate would have it, every one of us is loving her art. So much so that she's number one again this week. Olivia Dean, So Easy to Fall in Love.

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9: Heartland Weather.
10: Lots of cloud cover will bring rain showers and a few rumbles of thunder this morning into early afternoon. This will keep highs in the low 60s with winds gusting near 25 miles per hour from the east. Storms look to taper off momentarily around the late afternoon hours, but a line of storms look to push into the state late tonight. This line could be strong, providing damaging wind gusts and heavy downpours. A lot of cloud cover Monday looks to keep the severe threat limited throughout the day, but a few isolated strong storms can be seen during the afternoon. Otherwise, a line of storms will arrive later Monday night. For WeatherWatch 12, I'm meteorologist Chase Ropenack on Mix 96.
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0: Music from Teddy Swims. Where is Teddy Swims this weekend? Well, he is in Napa, California, doing two sold-out shows. And if you want to see him later on in the month, you got to go to Las Vegas. 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Teddy Swims live. I'm telling you, it's unbelievable. More music coming up. Stay there.
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8: Heartland Weather. Lots of cloud cover will bring rain showers and a few rumbles of thunder this morning into early afternoon. This will keep highs in the low 60s with winds gusting near 25 miles per hour from the east. Storms look to taper off momentarily around the late afternoon hours, but a line of storms look to push into the state late tonight. This line could be strong, providing damaging wind gusts and heavy downpours. A lot of cloud cover Monday looks to keep the severe threat limited throughout the day, but a few isolated strong storms can be seen during the afternoon. Otherwise, a line of storms will arrive later Monday night. For Weather Watch 12, I'm meteorologist Chase Ropenack on Mix 96.
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0: All right, I'm not saying I'm old, but this happened to me the other day. All right, here we go. Be very, very careful when you wake up in the morning. 450 Americans die from falling out of bed each year. I didn't die, of course, but man, did it hurt, and boy, did I feel silly.
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7: Lots of cloud cover will bring rain showers and a few rumbles of thunder this morning into early afternoon. This will keep highs in the low 60s with winds gusting near 25 miles per hour from the east. Storms look to taper off momentarily around the late afternoon hours, but a line of storms look to push into the state late tonight. This line could be strong, providing damaging wind gusts and heavy downpours. A lot of cloud cover Monday looks to keep the severe threat limited throughout the day, but a few isolated strong storms can be seen during the afternoon. Otherwise, a line of storms will arrive later Monday night. For Weather Watch 12, I'm meteorologist Chase Ropenack on Mix 96.
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5: Heartland Weather. Lots of cloud cover will bring rain showers and a few rumbles of thunder this morning into early afternoon. This will keep highs in the low 60s with winds gusting near 25 miles per hour from the east. Storms look to taper off momentarily around the late afternoon hours, but a line of storms look to push into the state late tonight. This line could be strong, providing damaging wind gusts and heavy downpours. A lot of cloud cover Monday looks to keep the severe threat limited throughout the day, but a few isolated strong storms can be seen during the afternoon. Otherwise, a line of storms will arrive later Monday night. For Weather Watch 12, I'm meteorologist Chase Ropenack on Mix 96.
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0: Post Malone, Morgan Wallen. I had some help out on tour. And you never know who's going to do the walkout out on stage with Morgan Wallen. In Gainesville, just last night, I think it was, or the night before, it was Tim Tebow. You never know. It could be just about anybody. On the way, Alex Warren coming up.
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2: weather. Lots of cloud cover will bring rain showers and a few rumbles of thunder this morning into early afternoon. This will keep highs in the low 60s with winds gusting near 25 miles per hour from the east. Storms look to taper off momentarily around the late afternoon hours, but a line of storms look to push into the state late tonight. This line could be strong, providing damaging wind gusts and heavy downpours. A lot of cloud cover Monday looks to keep the severe threat limited throughout the day, but a few isolated strong storms can be seen during the afternoon. Otherwise, a line of storms will arrive later Monday night. For WeatherWatch 12, I'm meteorologist Chase Ropenack on Mix 96.
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16: Heartland weather. Lots of cloud cover will bring rain showers and a few rumbles of thunder this morning into early afternoon. This will keep highs in the low 60s with winds gusting near 25 miles per hour from the east. Storms look to taper off momentarily around the late afternoon hours, but a line of storms look to push into the state late tonight. This line could be strong, providing damaging wind gusts and heavy downpours. A lot of cloud cover Monday looks to keep the severe threat limited throughout the day, but a few isolated strong storms can be seen during the afternoon. Otherwise, a line of storms will arrive later Monday night. For Weather Watch 12, I'm meteorologist Chase Ropenack on Mix 96.
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0: tour as well, and all the tattoos, saying that, you know, he may have more than all of them by the time it's all over. On the way, Gracie Abrams coming up. And when
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11: Heartland weather. Mostly cloudy tonight with a warm front arriving into the region. This will spark a line of showers and thunderstorms moving through central and north central Wisconsin. This line can be strong, providing damaging wind gusts and heavy downpours, mainly after midnight. Temperatures look to warm into the 60s by the early morning hours. A very unstable environment with plenty of moisture will be in place for your Monday. If all goes well, we look to see very low storm activity throughout the day due to a cold front being too far west, but a strong line of thunderstorms is still expected to arrive Monday night. For Weather Watch 12, I'm meteorologist Chase Ropenack on Mix 96.
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8: Heartland Weather. Mostly cloudy tonight with a warm front arriving into the region. This will spark a line of showers and thunderstorms moving through central and north central Wisconsin. This line can be strong, providing damaging wind gusts and heavy downpours, mainly after midnight. Temperatures look to warm into the 60s by the early morning hours. A very unstable environment with plenty of moisture will be in place for your Monday. If all goes well, we look to see very low storm activity throughout the day due to a cold front being too far west, but a strong line of thunderstorms is still expected to arrive Monday night. For Weather Watch 12, I'm meteorologist Chase Ropenack on Mix 96.
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0: That is Bruno Mars, Risk It All. National Pack Rat Day. What is it that you hang on to that you can't get rid of? I've got a lot of jeans. I still can't get rid of them. And then, you know, even if they're too small, I save them thinking, okay, I'm going to wear those again. We'll see how that goes. On the way, Alex Warren and Rihanna.
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8: Heartland weather. Mostly cloudy tonight with a warm front arriving into the region. This will spark a line of showers and thunderstorms moving through central and north central Wisconsin. This line can be strong, providing damaging wind gusts and heavy downpours, mainly after midnight. Temperatures look to warm into the 60s by the early morning hours. A very unstable environment with plenty of moisture will be in place for your Monday. If all goes well, we look to see very low storm activity throughout the day due to a cold front being too far west, but a strong line of thunderstorms is still expected to arrive Monday night. For Weather Watch 12, I'm meteorologist Chase Ropenack on Mix 96.
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5: Heartland Weather. Mostly cloudy tonight with a warm front arriving into the region. This will spark a line of showers and thunderstorms moving through central and north central Wisconsin. This line can be strong, providing damaging wind gusts and heavy downpours, mainly after midnight. Temperatures look to warm into the 60s by the early morning hours. A very unstable environment with plenty of moisture will be in place for your Monday. If all goes well, we look to see very low storm activity throughout the day due to a cold front being too far west, but a strong line of thunderstorms is still expected to arrive Monday night. For Weather Watch 12, I'm meteorologist Chase Ropenack on Mix 96.
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0: at a somber and back to friends. So he was at the Met Gala as well. Everybody, just amazing costumes. He said he was so nervous, though, had so many jitters before the big night. Stay close, Olivia Dean, Louis Capaldi. We got Golden coming up, too.
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3: Heartland Weather. Mostly cloudy tonight with a warm front arriving into the region. This will spark a line of showers and thunderstorms moving through central and north central Wisconsin. This line can be strong, providing damaging wind gusts and heavy downpours, mainly after midnight. Temperatures look to warm into the 60s by the early morning hours. A very unstable environment with plenty of moisture will be in place for your Monday. If all goes well, we look to see very low storm activity throughout the day due to a cold front being too far west, but a strong line of thunderstorms is still expected to arrive Monday night. For Weather Watch 12, I'm meteorologist Chase Ropenack on Mix 96.
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4: All right, here we go. Wait a minute. Let me clear out the air from some of these old, moldy hits that have gone away now. So here we take a breath. Wake up. Let's go. Wait a minute. Yeah, it is Rick Dees taking you to number one. Did you hear what happened with Taylor Swift? She is trademarking 150 different things. We'll get into that on
5: Dees Sleaze.
4: And so much more. Last week's top five, remember? At number five, Ella Langley.
6: She's from Texas, I can tell by the way he's two-stepping round the room.
4: Number four, way to go, Taylor Swift. Number three, Somber. Working his feet.

0: Eight. Into number two, Bruno Mars.
1: Hey, Mr. DJ. Play a song of this pretty little lady.
0: And the biggest hit last week, way to go, she did it again. Her second number one hit, Olivia Dean, So Easy to Fall.

Oh, is it that easy? Yes, it is for Olivia Dean. So easy to fall in love, captivating voice, and a number one hit. Can she do it again this week? We'll find out. Guess who's coming up? Yes, Taylor Swift, Somber, Bruno Mars, and Rick Dees right here at Rick.com. Every week posting what we think could be three future hits. We call it the sure shot. And this week you've said, this is the one. This could go all the way. The new one from Meghan Trainor. It's called, Are You Ready? Shimmer.

Megan Trainor Shimmer gets the sure shot on the countdown. She has canceled her entire tour because of what she says, family reasons, and did not elaborate, but that's a loss of, we're estimating to be about $14 to $15 million for Megan Trainor. Let's do it. Let's start the countdown to number one right here, number 40, Mystical Magical

0: Harry Styles with a feather boa around his neck. Down just a bit, number 39 with Aperture. And before his Together tour started, Harry got in touch with us, said he couldn't wait for that moment when the lights go down. He gets to see fans reaching for the hand of someone they love, and then he does his thing, so to speak. But there's more, a chance to win on the Countdown Challenge coming up. And wait a minute, roll it out. It's
1: D's Sleaze.
0: Many of the stars in Hollywood and on the Countdown are considering a new form of plastic surgery. It's very minimally invasive, and we're hearing names like, I don't know, this is not confirmed. It could not be possible that Billie Eilish is considering that. If you're listening, Billie, don't. You look fabulous. Some doctors don't have the ability that others do and put what is considered a startled look on some stars' faces. Don't do it. Billy, you will avoid
1: D's Sleaze.
0: Every hit gets bigger, heading for the biggest hit of the week.
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7: Michael, you had some trouble putting the crib together today. 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
11: Heartland weather. Mostly cloudy tonight with a warm front arriving into the region. This will spark a line of showers and thunderstorms moving through central and north central Wisconsin. This line can be strong, providing damaging wind gusts and heavy downpours, mainly after midnight. Temperatures look to warm into the 60s by the early morning hours. A very unstable environment with plenty of moisture will be in place for your Monday. If all goes well, we look to see very low storm activity throughout the day due to a cold front being too far west, but a strong line of thunderstorms is still expected to arrive Monday night. For Weather Watch 12, I'm meteorologist Chase Ropenack on Mix 96.
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17: 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Number 38, that's where we are. Rick Dees and Alex Warren, Ordinary.
18: They say the holy water's watered down, and this town's lost its faith. Our colors will fade eventually, so if our time is running now, day after day, we'll make the mundane a masterpiece. Oh my, my, oh my, my love, I take one look at you, you're taking me out.

So close. Roommates. Hillary Duff on the countdown, just out of bed, number 37, and Nonstop with Rick Dees to number 36. Mutt, it's Leon.

0: much.
1: Leon Thomas, 2 weeks number 36 for Leon, who comes from a long line of musicians. His mom was a singer and also a vocal coach. His maternal grandmother was an opera singer. And here's Leon on the countdown, 2 weeks at number 36. Okay, listen to this, the challenge. The countdown challenge where you can win yourself an incredible Amazon shopping spree. Rick Dees right here offering you this question. James Cameron, the very famous movie director, and Billie Eilish co-directed her new 3D concert movie. Did you know that? Cameron and Eilish together. Billie says, I just love James Cameron. He treated me like an equal, and he always does with his stars. He has won 3 Oscars. Billie is the youngest person ever to have 2 Oscars. Did you know that? Billie has raked in 2 musical Oscars. So for which 2 movie songs? Her James Bond movie theme, No Time to Die?
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1: 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And let me challenge you to stay here a few seconds. 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
6: 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Heartland
7: weather. Mostly cloudy tonight with a warm front arriving into the region. This will spark a line of showers and thunderstorms moving through central and north central Wisconsin. This line can be strong, providing damaging wind gusts and heavy downpours, mainly after midnight. Temperatures look to warm into the 60s by the early morning hours. A very unstable environment with plenty of moisture will be in place for your Monday. If all goes well, we look to see very low storm activity throughout the day due to a cold front being too far west, but a strong line of thunderstorms is still expected to arrive Monday night. For Weather Watch 12, I'm meteorologist Chase Ropenack on Mix 96.
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14: And let's go back to it. Number 35 is where we are on the countdown. Max McNown, Better Me for You.

Max McDowell down two this week, number 35, Better Me For You. Up to number 34, Rick D's Nonstop. And this is a hit about the sound that high heels make when they click, click, click. It's a symphony of clicks, according to Ray, right here at number 34.

Though this season of her life had been cold, lonely, and tough, though she slipped back into a darkness she had hoped by now to have overcome, she had learned a beautiful lesson as she kissed her girls goodbye and thanked them for getting her out the house. That maybe...

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0: Do You Feel It? Click, click, Symphony debuts at number 34 for Ray, who just finished up a U.S. tour. She and her two sisters got these names, Amma and Absolutely, were her opening act, and everybody raved about it. Ray, R-A-Y-E. Hey, it's Rick Dees. How about Teddy Swims? He skipped football practice in high school. His coach made him do extra sweaty football drills, and he says, "Now I want to thank the coach because I feel and look great." Teddy has a beat that he says will make you want to work out. You'll feel that beat if you stay here just a few seconds as the countdown heads for number one.
1: 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Turn it up. Rick Dees.
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7: Heartland Weather. Mostly cloudy tonight with a warm front arriving into the region. This will spark a line of showers and thunderstorms moving through central and north central Wisconsin. This line can be strong, providing damaging wind gusts and heavy downpours, mainly after midnight. Temperatures look to warm into the 60s by the early morning hours. A very unstable environment with plenty of moisture will be in place for your Monday. If all goes well, we look to see very low storm activity throughout the day due to a cold front being too far west, but a strong line of thunderstorms is still expected to arrive Monday night. For Weather Watch 12, I'm meteorologist Chase Ropenack on Mix 96.
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0: Top 40. All right, here we go. This is the beat that Teddy Swims guarantees will make you want to move.

Oh, how about it nonstop? That's Gone, Gone, Gone, number 33, and now number 32, it's Teddy Swims Again. A debut on the countdown called Mr. Know-It-All.

0: hot debut on the countdown. Teddy Swims back at number 32. And a high school Teddy Swims was in football practice. He didn't do well. His coach said, okay, run backwards around the track. That's Teddy did it. He thanks his coach today. He said, that's when I was introduced to a higher heart rate and aerobics. Thank you, coach. Up to number 31, Rick Dees and Corbin Besson and Chewy Blink.
1: See that girl? There's just something about her. I just

0: my letter.
1: What?
2: Blink. It's Corbin Besson and Chewy together, up on number 31 this week. And Corbin Besson told us, I never take it for granted that I'm on the countdown. I was singing in hotel lobbies just like yesterday. Corbin Besson, by the way, speaking of Blink, Blink one time, go ahead. Okay, cut that time by 75%. 75%, that would be a 25% blink. Faster than you can blink is the amount of time it takes for a rattlesnake to strike. Just throwing that out there. Be careful, you know, vipers like to hide. We're not hiding the fact that the top 30 is on the way. And wait a minute, let's unveil some more
3: D's Sleaze.
2: And on D's Sleaze, we hear from Ariana Grande again. She says, hey, D's, Petal. My new album title may shock you because it came from a place where Ariana says, I was too polite and too shy before. I am not now.

0: and Petal proves it to you. We've looked at some of the lyrics from Ariana Grande, and what do you think?
1: Oh, that's horrible!
0: Why will you be the judge? Ariana Grande, shocking just a little bit in the middle of
2: D's Sleaze.
0: Top 30 coming up. It's all here in one place. Rick D's heading for number one.
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0: 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I know you are. 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